Man. He worked in the bank all day. He counted the millions for everyone else, and £19.10 was his take-home pay. But when he got home and the curtains were drawn,

They packed his bags and up and left the bank. 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So he swam to an island and crawled up the sand. And when the natives got restless, he'd strike up the band.

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But he'd stay alive 'cause he was smart, and the natives weren't very clever. And when ships came into sight, the Morse code he'd play, but he never got far.

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1: 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He counted the millions for everyone else, and £19.10 was his take-home pay. But when he got home and the curtains were drawn,

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He boarded a liner for Carolina, which in mid-Atlantic sank. So he swam to an island and crawled up the sand. And when the natives got restless, he'd strike up the band.

grew sad at heart. He knew he'd be there forever, but he'd stay alive 'cause he was smart, and the natives weren't very clever. And when ships came into sight, the Morse code he'd play, but he never got far.